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Freestyle drop, we on the dance floor. Freestyle drop, we on the dance floor. 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
1: 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Also known as the Justified Ancients of New Moon.

light I find in sight, fundamental movement. 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I get no sleep, I can't get no sleep.

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1: This is what KLF is about. Also known as the Justified Ancients of New Moon.

by candlelight, I find insight, fundamental movement. So when it's black, this insomniac, take an original tack, keep the beast in my nature under ceaseless attack. 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